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Are you with me? Are you with me?

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1: Hi, how are you? It's Paul Oakenfold here, and thanks for joining me on this week's show, Planet Perfecto Radio. Of course, we got some great new music for you, and that Perfecto classic. As you know, I go through my record collection and pull out one of my bazooka going to Cream when I was the resident

can come and hear me DJ the World Cup Tour in America, Mexico and Canada. So come and join me on one of those shows. All the dates are on

And Paul Oakenfold is this week's Perfecto Mondo moment. It's a reworking. It's a reworking with new vocals of Skin on Skin by Grace. Have a listen.

Kenny McLean in Perth, Western Australia, Jessica Ray in Santa Barbara, California, and Gina Lowry in Cornwall, England. Thanks, guys, for reaching out. I hope you're well, wherever you guys are. And don't forget, if you do want a shout-out, just follow me on social media and post a comment. Stay close. I'm Paul Oakenfold with more to come.

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let's get the party started. See you at the bar, you was hardly talking. That's when I knew that your heart was scarring. Friends to lovers need a part to star in. Like, wait, babe, let me